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5: Here's a K97 meteorology forecast. Cloudy skies tonight with thunderstorms likely. Lows around 64. Winds out of the southeast, 8 to 15 miles per hour. A mix of clouds and sun tomorrow. Slight chance of thunderstorms, 87. 67 tomorrow night, mainly clear. Partly cloudy skies Tuesday with daytime highs approaching 92. 93, chance for storms Wednesday. From the Weatherology Weather Center, I'm staff meteorologist Laura Lockwood. Currently 73.
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5: Here's a K97 meteorology forecast. Chance of thunderstorms tonight, otherwise overcast skies. Lows around 64, southeasterly winds 8 to 15 miles per hour. Slight chance of thunderstorms tomorrow, highs around 87. Tomorrow night, 67. Temps well above average Tuesday and Wednesday, with highs in the low 90s. Thunderstorms likely Wednesday. From the Weatherology Weather Center, I'm staff meteorologist Laura Lockwood. Right now, 73.
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1: Here's a K97 meteorology forecast. Chance of thunderstorms tonight, otherwise overcast skies. Lows around 64, southeasterly winds 8 to 15 miles per hour. Slight chance of thunderstorms tomorrow, highs around 87. Tomorrow night, 67. Temps well above average Tuesday and Wednesday with highs in the low 90s. Thunderstorms likely Wednesday. From the Weatherology Weather Center, I'm staff meteorologist Laura Lockwood. Currently 72.
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6: Here's a K97 meteorology forecast. Chance of thunderstorms tonight, otherwise overcast skies. Lows around 64, southeasterly winds 8 to 15 miles per hour. Slight chance of thunderstorms tomorrow, highs around 87. Tomorrow night, 67. Temps well above average Tuesday and Wednesday, with highs in the low 90s. Thunderstorms likely Wednesday. From the Weatherology Weather Center, I'm staff meteorologist Laura Lockwood. Right now, it's 73 degrees.
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1: Here's a K97 meteorology forecast. Cloudy overnight with a chance for storms. Lows around 64. Southeast winds 5 to 10 miles per hour. Slight chance for storms Monday, 87. Mainly cleared Monday night. Lows around 67. Temperatures well above average Tuesday and Wednesday with highs in the low 90s. Thunderstorms likely Wednesday. From the Weatherology Weather Center, I'm staff meteorologist Laura Lockwood. Right now, it's 72 degrees.

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1: Here's a K97 meteorology forecast. Cloudy skies expected overnight with a chance of thunderstorms. Lows dip down to about 65. Southeasterly winds 8 to 15 miles per hour. Sunshine mixed with clouds at times. Monday, slight chance of thunderstorms. Daytime highs approaching 87. Lows around 67. Monday night, mainly clear skies. That's your updated forecast brought to you by QuickStar, supporting local weather in communities across the state. Currently 71.

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0: It's always on 5 in Margaritaville, come to think of it.
1: Yeah, I heard that.
0: You've been there, haven't you?
1: Yes, sir.
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4: 97 weather already forecast. Cloudy skies expected overnight with a chance of thunderstorms. Lows dip down to about 65. Southeasterly winds 8 to 15 miles per hour. Sunshine mixed with clouds at times. Monday, slight chance of thunderstorms. Daytime highs approaching 87. Lows around 67. Monday night, mainly clear skies. That's your updated forecast brought to you by Quickstar, supporting local weather in communities across the state. Currently 71.

lately lived in that white house down the street where I grew up. Mama used to send me over with things. We struck a friendship up. Spent a few long summers out on his old porch swing. He said he was in the war, went in the Navy, lost his wife and lost his baby. I broke down and asked him one time, I said, how you keep from going crazy? He said, I'll see my wife and son in just a little while.

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1: Here's the K97 weatherology forecast. Chance for storms overnight, otherwise overcast. Lows around 66, southeasterly winds 5 to 10 miles per hour. Cloudy skies expected again Monday. Slight chance of thunderstorms. High of 85, partly cloudy Monday night. Lows dip down to about 67. From the Weatherology Weather Center, I'm meteorologist Jennifer Vlachitsky. Right now, it's 71 degrees.

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1: Here's the K97 weatherology forecast. Chance for storms overnight, otherwise overcast. Lows around 66, southeasterly winds 5 to 10 miles per hour. Cloudy skies expected again Monday. Slight chance of thunderstorms. High of 85, partly cloudy Monday night. Lows dip down to about 67. From the Weatherology Weather Center, I'm meteorologist Jennifer Vujicic. Right now, it's 71 degrees.

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1: Here's the K97 weatherology forecast. For today, we'll see scattered showers and storms around, otherwise a mix of sun and clouds with warm temperatures high around 85. Passing clouds come into night, a low around 67. Then mostly sunny and hot for Tuesday, a high around 93, heat index values approaching 100. Otherwise, it will be breezy. Areas of showers and storms come in Tuesday night. Could see a few strong to severe storms. Low around 73, partly cloudy and breezy. From the Weatherology Weather Center, I'm meteorologist Regina Cole. Right now, it's 70 degrees.

0: Y'all life! Iowa's favorite country, K97, kicking things off on a Monday morning with Walker Hayes. Where's my manners?
1: Woo!
0: I'm Mason. Welcome to Mason's K97 morning show. Boy, oh boy, we got some fun stuff planned today. Your chance to win a Bape Freedom Rally tickets. That's right. All you got to do is you got to answer a question correctly, and that question will be a sample question from the DMV or the DOT, I suppose I should say. You know, we want you to get to that rally safely. A lot of people, they do. They think about a Bape. They think about the Freedom Rally. They think about what an awesome party it is, which it is. The organization themselves, a brotherhood aimed towards education, they do a lot for the education of roadways. They're fighting for motorcycles rights is what they're doing as well. So, yeah, definitely a great organization that we're going to learn a bit more about and perhaps party with them. Somebody will. Yeah, this week we're doing that. Safety first, party second. Playback, playback, of course, at 6:30. Here's Megan Maroney. Beautiful Things, K97.

0: Iowa's favorite country, K97. Mason's K97 morning show. It's 10 after 6 in the a.m. And, well, it's a pretty warm start to the day. Cloudy and 69 right now. Got a high of 84. Slight chance of some morning showers. Otherwise, we're pretty much looking at cloudy skies. Again, could get some rain for there, from them. A little dark out there. Got that little flash yesterday. That was something fun. I picked the right time to go out and start grilling. Let me tell you, I had a blast at Frontier Days this past weekend. Big shout out to Gina and Jen and all the volunteers. They had a lot of them. They really needed them. There was a lot of people there this year. There was even more going on than last year and previous years. It was just great. The parade, oh man, had so much fun with that. Army of the Southwest, of course, they came back. They picked someone else. They were picking on someone else. Councilman Cam Nelson got the brunt of the Army of the Southwest wrath this year. Yeah. Pistol Pack and Paula, though, she just put on a show for everybody. Yeah, she had performances out at the fort all weekend. The Nick's Kids Show, and then the great Rondini was there. The Flying Debris, it was a great time. Absolutely great time. We'll talk more about that in a little bit. Again, that Wayback Playback comes at 6:30 this morning. Zach John King going to kick off a block here pretty darn quick. Iowa's favorite country, K97.
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0: Iowa's favorite country. K97 Parma Lee, close your eyes. Well, Frontier Days was a lot of fun this past weekend, and we're back to it with great events. Thursday, 5 to 7, Gazebo City Square in Fort Dodge. They're having their Night to Unite. Fort Dodge Police Department puts this on, food and a lot of fun. Some music, just celebrating the police there on Thursday. And then in that parking lot next to Beacon of Hope and behind Brass Monkey and River Hops Brewing there, on Saturday from 11 till 3, it's Community Care Day. 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Just a great time there. 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Dylan Carmichael, K97.
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K97. Woo! Morning show. It's 6:30. It's cloudy and 70. And it's time for the Way Back Playback. Going back to June 8th, 1974. Dolly was at number one on the charts. And, you know, quite an interesting side fact about this day with Dolly as well that we'll talk about. But that number one song 52 years ago today, I Will Always Love You, K97 Way Back Playback.

Dolly Parton on Iowa's favorite country, K97. The way back playback, one that on this day, 1974, number one on the charts, I Will Always Love You. It was 2014 on this date that Dolly hand-delivered the millionth book from her United Kingdom Imagination Library initiative to a Liverpool child. She's given books to kids in the States, millions of those, and yeah, hit a million in the United Kingdom. This one, pretty special. It was a Braille copy of Beatrix Potter's The Tale of Peter Rabbit. Gave it to a kid while she was in the city to perform. And the first book for blind and partially sighted children the project had supplied in the United Kingdom. Runs in the U.S., Canada, Australia, and U.K. See sponsors. Pay for preschool children to receive a book every month. So originally launched in Sevier County, Tennessee, her home county, back in 1996. And still going strong. Lots of love for Dolly and what she does for the kids. That tune of 52 years ago today at number one. Well, it just so happens 50 years ago today at number one. Johnny Cash, another way back playback on K97.

1949 and went to Detroit working on assembly line. 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

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About that time, my wife walked out, and I could see in her eyes that she had her doubts. 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I could hear everybody laughing for blocks around. But up there at the courthouse, they didn't laugh, 'cause to type it up, it took the whole staff. And when they got through, the type

Yeah, Red Rider, this is the Cottonmouth and the Psycho Billy Cadillac. Come on. Haw. This is the Cottonmouth and Negatory on the cost of this machine there, Red Rider. You might say I went right up to the factory and picked it up. It's cheaper that way.

0: Back on K97, Johnny Cash, One Piece at a Time. Number one, 50 years ago today. Well, a tune a bit more modern coming up, I assure you that. 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

0: It's Mason's K97 Morning Show with Cody Johnson and Carrie Underwood. 6:49. Cloudy skies, a bit muggy out there. Could get a little rain. It's cloudy and 71 right now. High today of 85. Expecting that sun to kind of start poking out here in the afternoon. But cloudy skies till then, and a slight chance of rain here mid-morning. Now, the Abate Freedom Rally, July 2nd through 4th this year, going to be a great time there. They've got an awesome park. They've got a really big park outside of Algona, and a lot of vendors come up there. You can get some food and, you know, lots of cool stuff to shop for as well. And the live entertainment is always a blast. They've got some great stuff this year. We've got your chance to win some tickets. But, yeah, before the party, safety first. Safety first, party second. To take your bike in there, you need to be a licensed motorcycle rider, which means at one point you had to take a test to get that license. Well, a little refresher course coming. Or maybe you just, you know, you want to drive or ride with somebody. That you're going to have to just kind of think on your toes. They won't be killer. Those DMV questions, yeah. Finding some sample questions. We'll ask them here, and first person to give me the correct answer is going to win tickets to the Abate Freedom Rally. We're playing that this week. First one going to come up next hour. So make sure you keep listening. If you got any birthdays to get in, make sure you head to yourforddodge.com. Make sure they're entered to win a $50 gift certificate to Jamar Driving. That winner comes on Friday. You can also give me a shout in the studio here, 955-1000. I'll mention them on air. Mark Johnson of Manson, not 60 yet. Congratulations, buddy. 59 years old. Happy birthday to Mark Johnson there. Of Manson, you see him putting around there. Yeah, go ahead, give him a howdy and a happy birthday wave. Well, Manson's really going to be popping June 27th. Aaron Lewis and the State Liners, Scott Kirkhart and Jesse Wilson going to be there as well. Cody Hicks, going to be a great show for sure. Talk more about that in a bit. And, of course, great tunes and a look at weather. All coming up, Mason's K97 Morning Show.
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7: It's the K97 weatherology forecast. For today, we'll see scattered showers and storms around. Otherwise, a mix of sun and clouds with warm temperatures high around 85. Passing clouds come in tonight, a low around 67. Then mostly sunny and hot for Tuesday, a high around 93. Heat index values approaching 100. Otherwise, it will be breezy. Areas of showers and storms come in Tuesday night. Could see a few strong to severe storms. Although around 73, partly cloudy and breezy. From the Weatherology Weather Center, I'm meteorologist Regina Cole. Right now, it's 71 degrees.

truck only goes so far on half a tank. That credit card ain't money in the bank. If it don't sound like a good idea, it probably ain't.

Chesney on Iowa's favorite country, K97. It's 7:06. It's cloudy and 70 degrees right now. 84 for a high, and a possibility that we get a little bit of rain today. But yeah, sun coming out later is what's expected. We'll talk more about the weather in a bit. Way back, playback. That was a great one today, but we've got something fun happening at 7:30. We'll talk about soon. Thomas Rhett, K97.

0: John Party on Iowa's favorite country, K97. Friday night heartbreaker. Mason here with you till about 1 o'clock this afternoon. Had a great time at Frontier Days this past weekend, broadcasting live and just hanging out with the family. Nick Kidd Show, really enjoyed that. The kids did. I think he does a great job. He's a pretty cool guy to talk to, too. You know, we were posted up just across from him and next to the fine folks at the Okoboji Soda Company. It was great seeing them out and saw a lot of people I hadn't seen in years. Now, if you check out our Facebook page, I did do a walkthrough on Friday night. And Sand Hill Kid. I mean, very, very awesome entertainment that was just going throughout. He was... dress the part, and who knows? I mean, this thing just keeps getting bigger and bigger. It's awesome seeing how many people showed up, dressed up, for the era. The Civil War guys, talk about them all the time. Army of the Southwest, man, they're cool. They love what they do. They love the history, and it's really cool to take that all in. So. Again, a big thanks to the Fort Museum and Frontier Village, Gina Becker and Jen Fitzgerald there, and their entire hardworking crew. Lots of volunteers came together. If you're one of those people that decided, oh heck yeah, I'll help out a bit, I got to thank you for that. And if you're one of those people that just came out to Frontier Days, thanks for that too. I mean, it doesn't happen without the people. It was a great turnout. Great turnout. It was awesome seeing everybody there. Back to it with bingo tonight. Yeah, Dragon Boat races. And there's a few other things going on that we'll talk about. At 7:30, we've got a business spotlight with our K97 correspondent, Jay Thomas. Finding out more about PMC Advantage. I've chatted with these guys a couple times. They've got new folks in and talking about some new things. Jay Thomas, a great interviewer and a great conversationalist. So we'll hear one of his conversations again 15 minutes from now. That's at 7:30. And we are going to hear from our man Joe Jaden. Some local sports action coming up on Iowa's Favorite Country, K97.
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3: 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Recapping Saturday's scoreboard, St. Edmund Baseball splits two games at the CYO tournament held at Lamar's. They lose to third-ranked to Class 3A Bishop Heelan 13-0. And then the Gales knock off 14th-ranked to Class 1A Galen Catholic 5-4. St. Edmund now 5-5 on the season. Softball, St. Edmund also competing in the CYO tournament. Their games being played in Remsen. And the Gales fall to 15th ranked to Class 4A Bishop Heelan 8-2. And then St. Edmund comes back and beats 15th ranked to Class 1A Remsen St. Mary's 6-5. Faith Sherburn was 5-7 with 3 doubles, a triple. She scored 3 runs and drove in 2. The Gales now 9-1 on the season. Dodger softball was in West Des Moines for the Tom Bakey Classic. The Dodgers fall 9-8. The 6th-ranked in Class 5A Dallas Center Grimes. Fort Dodge then shuts out Urbandale 6-0. Meg Marsh goes deep for the Dodgers. Aubrey Allstott with a 3-hit shutout. Fort Dodge now 9-2 on the year. 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South Central Calhoun softball at Manson Northwest Webster at 7 o'clock. Iowa Central's George McIntyre has been named the Iowa Community College Athletic Conference Player of the Year after leading the conference in batting average at .505, on-base percentage at .647, slugging percentage at .1.075, runs with 68.

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We got Lauren Elena featuring Chase Matthew after Shaboozy. This is Cowgirl, K97.

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2: Good morning, Jay.
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2: I would say the biggest thing that people will see with PMCA and PMC Advantage, same company, is we have knowledgeable staff, over 100 plus years of experience, and really they take time to learn about their customers and ensure that they're properly protected.
1: And that is really important, to learn about the customers, and you guys are very community focused.
2: Yeah, the great thing about all of our people are they're part of the local communities, do a lot of supporting of local community events, and really treat their customers as family.
1: And it is important when you're getting coverage for whatever it is, whatever services they need, that, you know, it is designed for them.
2: Designed for them. It's important. Proper protection. It takes work on both sides, ensuring that, one, coverage is in place when it's needed most, especially right now during storm season. You want to ensure when the next tornado warning hits that you're properly protected.
1: Yeah, and especially with, like, I don't know, hail, you could say. Sometimes you don't think, oh, it doesn't seem like it's that much. And then you go and look, it's like, oh, that's a lot more damage than I was expecting.
2: Yes, proper protection, hail, storms, wind, definitely important. But then it also comes with the other side of that, protecting those things, but also the liability for unplanned accidents.
1: Absolutely. There's a lot of things that you're just not ready for. And with PMCA, you guys are there to make sure you've got it all covered for each individual, which is awesome.
2: Yeah, our team does a great job taking a personal approach to best understand their clients' needs, whether it's a small business, a farm operation, or their personal lines business, and building a true protection package to protect their assets.
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0: 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Party second. Yeah, we want you to get safely to that Freedom Rally. A little refresher coming soon. 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

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We're going to play Safety First, Party Second. 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A, drink strong coffee. B, take a cold shower. C, let your body process it over time. Or D, exercise vigorously. First caller with the correct answer to 515-955-1000 will win a trip for two to the Freedom Rally in Algona, July 4th weekend. K97, 515-955-1000.

0: 97, and a congratulations to Heather Anderson. She was able to tell me that C was the answer. Let your body process that alcohol over time. Make sure you are not drinking and riding. You know, one of the key factors to safety on the road. We'll touch on some other topics later this week. More chances to win passes to the PFBA Freedom Rally. Yeah, they are coming up all this week, and a lot of fun stuff coming up this week that we'll talk about. A new Riley Green tune recently dropped that came out on the request line. And if you got anything you want to hear, feel free to hit me up, 515-955-1000, or message us on Facebook, Iowa's Favorite Country, K97.
1: Yeah, Tony.
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1: Here's the K97 weatherology forecast. For today, we'll see scattered showers and storms around, otherwise a mix of sun and clouds with warm temperatures, a high around 85. Passing clouds come in tonight, a low around 67. Then mostly sunny and hot for Tuesday, a high around 93. Heat index values approaching 100. Otherwise, it will be breezy. Areas of showers and storms come in Tuesday night. Could see a few strong to severe storms. Low around 73, partly cloudy and breezy. From the Weatherology Weather Center, I'm meteorologist Regina Cole. Right now, it's 70 degrees.

Ben Shay on Iowa's favorite country, K97, Steal My Love. It is just a couple minutes after 8 o'clock. Tomorrow, we've got another chance to win tickets to the Abate Freedom Rally. 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It's a great three-day weekend. Get membership. You can get some early entry there. And it was great seeing them lead the parade on Saturday. Frontier Days Parade was a big success. Had a lot of fun there announcing it, and a lot of fun chatting with the judges. They had a very, very, very hard job. They persevered, and we got some winners. We'll talk about more of Frontier Days and a rundown of what happened and some of the upcoming stuff they have. Bingo tonight out at the Opera House. Here's Tucker Wetmore, Burnett, K97.

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Juliana Margulies could win it. She's 60 years old today. That'd be great for her. I'm sure she would love that. Friday, midnight, we got a new Taylor Swift song coming from the new Toy Story movie. Toy Story 5 comes out later this month and features this hit track. Jay Thomas, a little business spotlight coming up after Taylor Swift, I Knew It, I Knew You, K97.

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1: Today we are spotlighting at PMCA to talk about the different insurance features that they have. And we are here with Ryan Rockers, the president of PMCA. And I want to talk about agriculture because obviously Iowa, huge in agriculture. So how can you guys help in the ag world?
2: Obviously, agriculture being probably the biggest business in the state of Iowa, it's important that our farmers that are providing food to put on our tables are protected. We kind of alluded to one storm can impact an entire year's investment for our farmers. So it's important that they have, whether it's crop coverage, farm liability, or equipment protection, that everything's aligned and covered if something would happen.
1: Which one of those do you think would be kind of the most important thing? All of them together, or is there one, the crop coverage or farm liability, is there one that really kind of jumps out that maybe you've seen over the years people don't always have?
2: Great question. Probably the big thing is taking the time to work with your agent to best understand, one, what your risk tolerance is, and two, how much farmland you're actually covering, and then what type of crops that you're putting in, mostly corn and beans here in Iowa. But the idea is, one, to sit down with your agent, share what your risk profile looks like so they can build the best package for you.
1: When you're putting some of these together, I mean, do you see some common mistakes that maybe farmers are missing with their insurance?
2: A lot of times, especially in Northwest Iowa, we see farmers that are willing to take on more risk and don't want to insure certain parts of their property or their equipment and don't have a full understanding of what the costs are and the risks that they're taking on versus what they could share with the principals of insurance.
1: Do you think sometimes people see price before they really understand, like, this is what you're getting with it, though? I mean, this is the important thing.
2: Yeah, that's one of the big things is obviously price is always a determining factor in any buying decision, but truly sitting down to understand what your coverage and what your risks are has been our approach at PMCA before talking price.
1: Right. Now, if there's farmers listening right now that, you know, maybe they're covered, not really happy with it, how do they switch over and work with you guys?
2: Very easy. Our agents happy to sit down and do a risk profile with you. They can visit with us at our office at 808 Highway 18 West in Algona, or reach out to us via our office phone at 515-295-9433.
1: And how far do you guys go with your coverage with people in Iowa?
2: We insure individuals and businesses in Iowa, South Dakota, and Missouri and Wisconsin.
1: That's a pretty strong reach.
2: Yeah, gets back to relationships.
1: Right.
2: Obviously, everyone's part of the Northwest Iowa community, but they have reach into those other states, too.
1: Absolutely. I think if somebody is listening right now and they have been looking for new coverage, you've given plenty of reasons, especially in the ag community, of what they can do. So definitely check them out at pmca.agency to get all the information.
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Jelly Roll on Iowa's favorite country, K97. Hey, if you miss Frontier Days, you know you can still support the Fort Museum and Frontier Village by donating, you know, perhaps getting involved for next year or some of the other events that are coming up there. Bingo tonight. Yeah, Mondays and Thursdays they do bingo there. Zach Bryan, K97, Something in the Orange.

brown woman. Iowa's favorite country. Mason's K97 morning show. Well, Sherwin-Williams, apparently, you know, the paint company, they have identified the loneliest color. What is the loneliest color? Well, offbeat green, officially, is what it's called. It's, you know, a few months ago you had that cold and you blew your nose and you looked into the tissue. That's the green. It's like a long sinus cold. A little snot rocket there, yeah. Looks like broccoli or asparagus soup. It's no wonder it's lonely. Sherwin-Williams describes it as a vivid citric lime green that reflects a growing desire for individuality. For what it's worth, they're trying to raise its profile by working with LeBron James's foundation, where they'll be using it, including on the front door. And they're also using the loneliest color angle in a new campaign. If you order offbeat green, you'll be entered into a sweepstakes for a chance to win a basketball signed by LeBron. Some limited edition apparel. It's a Sherwin-Williams t-shirt, only been wore a couple times. Of course,

0: There's a little paint on it. Bob's sloppy. It's a 2X. It's a 2X. He didn't pit it out. That's what makes it limited edition. $1,000 Sherwin-Williams gift card comes along with that. I don't know. I don't know how much of this paint you have to buy. But if you could just get a little bucket, it's not a good, it's not a great one. You can check out Sherwin-Williams Instagram and Facebook and all that stuff. YourFortDodge.com. We got a few more details on that. It's 10 till 9. It is still cloudy around Fort Dodge. It's dry downtown, at least for the time being. It looks like it could creep up on us here at any minute with a little rain, but 72 degrees, a high of 85 on the day, and a more in-depth look at weather coming up on K97.
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15: Here's the K97 weatherology forecast. few spotty showers and storms early today. Otherwise, skies will become mostly sunny with a high into the mid-80s. Winds out of the southeast around 5 to 10 miles per hour. Tonight, partly cloudy skies, a low near 67. By Tuesday, we'll see sunshine, a high of 93 degrees. Wednesday, a chance for showers and thunderstorms. Partial sunshine develops, a high of 91. From the Weatherology Weather Center, I'm meteorologist Jennifer Wojcicki. Currently, it's 71.

Iowa's favorite country, K97. The Bikini Bottom Police Department have just announced they've shot Mr. Squarepants. It might be a hoax, though. Let's not bet on it. Morgan Wallen, Don't We, 2 till 9, K97.

0: The king of country, George Strait. 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
1: Woo!
0: And, yeah, a reminder, the Fort Dodge Police Department on Thursday, they're having a night to unite. 5 till 7, it'll be at the gazebo on the city square in Fort Dodge. Local police officers will be there, some first responders, and yeah, a lot of folks. I mean, they'll have free admission for this, food, giveaways, music, and it's all honoring law enforcement and community partnership. Great thing they got going on. Thursday on the square, 5 till 7 at dinner. Your plans? Boom. You got them right there for Thursday. Looking forward to Saturday. A golf tournament going on for Webster County Crime Stoppers. We'll talk more about that in a bit. That's Friday. Pardon? Yeah, Friday. All the details on that coming soon. Ella Langley, Choosing Texas, K97.

0: Iowa's favorite country, K97. I had the pleasure of meeting Matt Stell a few years ago when he played Crash, My Crater, and Manson this year. We're getting closer and closer to it. We are less than 3 weeks away. Now, it'll be Saturday, June 27th. Going to be a very fun time for sure. This Friday, a golf tournament. Webster County Crime Stoppers putting this on and taking a swing against crime. I love it. I love it. There's a special project that they have, Eyes on Webster County. They're going to put up cameras in public areas to help keep some of the public safe. You know, very, very cool thing they got going on. If you like to swing the clubs, it's $85 per person. It's $340 per team. Say you're a business and you want to sponsor some golfers. They've got a whole lot of silent auction items that they will have here. That $85, by the way, 18 holes. You get a cart. There's some special contests going on, and lunch is also included in that. And it's out at the Country Club. Beautiful course there. The Fort Dodge Country Club. Make sure you you sign up ASAP. There's a fella, Craig Patterson, you can get a hold of. His number is 515-570-0804. Give him a call. Perhaps shoot a text. Not sure on that, but you can also get a hold of them if you check out Webster County Crime Stoppers website, or which would be through the government website, I believe. They've got a good presence on Facebook as well. They got the event there. You can click that you're going, show other people that you're going as well, and yeah, come out and support a good cause. It's a great time of year for golf. Take Friday off. You know, tell your boss, hey, this is work. I'm gonna try to. We'll try to catch up with some organizers this week. Tip of the hat to Terry Cook for telling me about this. Guy around the community. He's done a lot. He's given a lot of his time and talents, auctioneering and all kinds of stuff. So, big thanks to him. K97. It's 9:15.
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Billy God Knew Better on Iowa's favorite country, K97. We're going to hear from Helena McNamee soon. A market break brought to you by a partner in the field, new co-op, Brantley Gilbert, now K97.

0: Carrie Underwood, Hate My Heart, it's Iowa's favorite country, K97. Woo! Mason's K97 morning show. A very beautiful day that we've got. We will hear from Helena shortly. She'll have a market report for us. And that'll come in just a bit. And we got more great tunes on the way. And I'll tell you about some more giveaways. And I'll give you a rundown of those keywords in the Sand Construction Key to Adventure, because holy cow, we got to find that thing so we can put another one out there and we can send even more people to Adventureland. Courtesy, again, Sand Construction, big shout out to them for the Key to Adventure. It's all coming up, K97. Whether you're...
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0: Stephen Wilson Jr. with Gary. 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Somebody celebrating this week. We'll draw a winner on Friday. 50 smackers to J-Mar. Probably got that breakfast still going on right now, don't they? I would think so. Yeah, otherwise, wait till lunch. Boy, oh boy, some good grub there at J-Mar. And could be yours if you have a birthday this week and you are entered. There's a lot of great live music coming up. Actually, some rock music at Vineyard Vibrations. Brutal Republic will be out at Soldier Creek Winery on Friday. Shawn Michael Sullivan, Thursday, 7-ish, Shiny Top Brewing. We'll talk all about that show tomorrow. We didn't move the segment for good. Tomorrow, Takeout Tuesday, returning to its regular day. Todd McCubbin from Shiny Top Brewing and Scott Kirkhart, entertainer extraordinaire, also in the studio about the noon hour tomorrow. Now, tomorrow, 7:30 and 8:30 are third and final installments of the Business Spotlight with Jay Thomas, chatting with EMC Advantage. So we'll also be giving away more Abate tickets. Yeah, that's coming up tomorrow and all through the week. You've also got a chance to win them at yourfortdodge.com. Take pride in your ride. Show us your bikes. We want to see some photos. We want to see all the photos, but really, we want you to submit some photos we can share on social media of you and your bike, you know, having a good time. Yep, upload it, yourfortdodge.com, and you'll have a chance to win those. You'll go in a drawing for Abate Freedom Rally tickets. Chance to win tickets to Aaron Lewis. Yeah, we've got some of those this week and next. That'll be Saturday, June 27th. Much more to talk about, much more to come here soon. But that market report, we're a bit behind on. Helena McNamee does have that very shortly, for real this time, very shortly. A break brought to you by your partner in the field, new co-op from Helena. Very shortly. It's a 9:45 on K97.
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2: I'm Helena McNamee, and it's time to take a look at those markets again. On the Chicago Board of Trade, July corn is down 1.25 at 4.16.25. December down 1.5 at 4.44.5. July soybeans down 1.25 at 11.20.25. November steady at 11.37.5. July wheat is up 2.75 at 5.82.75. December up 2 at 6.13.5. On the mercantile, June live cattle down 10 at 249.97, October down 10 as well at 234.02. August feeders are up 35 at 354.25, September up 52 at 351.35. June lean hogs are up 22 at 94.52, and August up 62 at 97.85. With this Connoisseur Media Ag Market Update, I'm Helena McNamee.
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It is just 5 minutes till 10 o'clock. It's cloudy and 73 in Fort Dodge. Got a high of 85 today. A bit cloudy, a bit muggy. Oh, bugs coming out. Yeah, frontier days weren't too bad out there, but, you know, hit the lake at the campgrounds for a bit Saturday night, and kind of feeling it today. Yeah, a little bit of meat's chomped up on the old calves of your old pal Mason. Hope you're doing all right. Happy Monday. It's Chris Young, K97.

Miranda Lambert on Iowa's favorite country, K97. It's 10 after 10, Mason's K97 morning show. And we're going to talk about something in a bit called email apnea. Do you suffer from it? Well, we'll find out, I suppose. I'm no doctor. Believe you me, I am no doctor, but I will tell you what email apnea is. Plus, lots of great tunes coming up. Justin Moore, Kenny Chesney.

0: Riley Green, his latest one. Yeah, K97 live music calendar on the way very shortly, too. 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

0: Home Friday at 8. 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O'Goody's will have a summer patio party Saturday from 7 to 10 with Love Bomb. 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And it's Mimosa Sunday at River Valley Orchards Winery and Distillery with Jake Doty from 1 till 3. 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

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Josh Turner, great job at the Fort Dodge Country Jam when it was the downtown country jam. We got Travis Tritt to look forward to Saturday, August 8th. Humboldt County Dragway, they've got a great lineup of artists that weekend before on the 1st.

0: There's a whole lot more coming up in our area. We just heard some of the local stuff happening this week, and we'll talk some more of those happening a little further down the line. Aaron Lewis, Saturday, June 27th. That's going to be a great one. Got another chance to win tickets tomorrow in the noon hour during Takeout Tuesday. Scott Kirkhart, one of the performers. We'll have him in the studio, so we'll give a pair away then. I'm looking forward to emceeing that one again this year. Always a great time. It's K97. Stick around for Luke Bryan, Luke Combs, and more.
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0: Sleepless in a hotel room on Iowa's favorite country, K97. Mason's K97 show. Well, you ever catch yourself holding your breath while reading an email? It's called email apnea, and whether you know it or not, it could be adding stress to your day. Mental health experts say a lot of people unconsciously stop breathing or take very shallow breaths while reading emails. Can even happen while texting or scrolling, too. Now, it usually happens when we're concentrating or feeling pressure to respond. This causes our bodies to interpret an upcoming, incoming email, I should say, almost like a threat. Makes us tense up, hold our breath without even realizing it. The problem is that shallow breathing can keep the body in fight or flight mode, which raises our heart rate and increases stress and anxiety. This can lead to headaches, muscle tension, jaw clenching, fatigue, all of it. Yeah, and there's something you can do to fight it off. Before opening that next email, take a slow breath out and relax your shoulders. Paying attention to your breathing can make a huge difference. That's for sure. Don't get that email apnea, online apnea. Ugh, yeah. Now, we got Tim McGraw coming up. A quick look at weather as well. K97.
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8: Here's the K97 weatherology forecast. Few spotty showers and storms early today. Otherwise, skies will become mostly sunny with a high into the mid-80s. Winds out of the southeast around 5 to 10 miles per hour. Tonight, partly cloudy skies, a low near 67. By Tuesday, we'll see sunshine, high of 93 degrees. Wednesday, a chance for showers and thunderstorms. Partial sunshine develops, a high of 91. From the Weatherology Weather Center, I'm meteorologist Jennifer.

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0: Iowa's favorite country, K97. Yeah, you're listening to the radio, the song radio by Darius Rucker. Yeah, indeed you are. You were. Anyway, Morgan Wallen teased a new song on social media about a dying relationship, but didn't give a release date. A few of the lines are, quote, "If it was meant to be, we'd have been by now. We wouldn't have to keep trying to work things out." I'll bet he says it better than I just did. But again, we have to wait to find out about that. made headlines over the weekend, grabbing a phone out of a security guard's hands who was filming, chucked it across the stage. Morgan also canceled Saturday night show after being advised because of strong winds. There's all kinds of rumors circling, you know, rumors swirling, whatever. And he took to social media and just said, hey, no, safety. It's all about the safety. Indeed, that's great. You know, I've been in that situation where they've had to make adjustments and cancel shows because of those alerts. And it sucks all around. It just does. That person wants to play and make their money. The crowd wants to see a show. Just sometimes Mother Nature has different plans for us. But yeah, I think Morgan Wallen, you know, he held strong. You know, he said, could become fatal. Big, heavy stage in those conditions comes fatal to a lot of folks around it. There have been things like that that have happened too. So I think, you know, play it safe. Play it safe. We do have Morgan Wallen down the line a bit and a whole lot more, K97.
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Ella Langley, Be Her on Iowa's favorite country, K97. That Morgan Wallen, I promise, coming up here in a bit. Post Malone on that track with him. Gabby Barrett's on the way. Yeah, perhaps another lady doing pretty darn good for herself back in the country world, Taylor Swift. Here's Carrie Underwood on K97.

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Doors open at 6 Thursday at the Cardiff Center in Fort Frenzy for the Gunshine Grand Rising Tour. Soul Cage and Anthem will be supporting acts. Shawn Michael Sullivan takes the stage at Shiny Top Brewing Thursday at 7-ish. It's Vineyard Vibrations at Soldier Creek Winery Friday evening from 6 till 8 with Brutal Republic. Retrospect is at the Doghouse in Boxholm Friday at 8. It's Friday Night Live at O'Goody's Irish Pub with the Schoen Bros from 8 to 11. 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The Scheinman Family Band will be playing at the Gilmore City Fireman's Ball Saturday at 7. 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

Iowa's favorite country, K97. Lee Bryce there, a woman like you, having a beautiful, beautiful Monday morning. It's always beautiful. If you wake up in the morning, it's a beautiful day. It always has the potential to. It's just got to be how you look at it. Well, if you're fed up with single life, forget dating for love. Some Gen Z singles are just trying to get their reps in. New trend out there called practice dating. And it involves going on dates with people you aren't normally attracted to. Idea simple. Take the pressure off. Because dating.

0: someone who isn't your type can help lower expectations and the experience feel more natural. You know, so long as no one's being used in the process. I think that's worth saying. There's a dating guru named Serena Kerrigan said that profiles and photos don't tell the whole story and people can surprise you in person. So instead of treating every first date like it could lead to marriage, the goal is to use these casual meetups to build confidence, improve conversation skills, and get more comfortable meeting new people. And maybe like right away, you know, I don't know. Always good to have a base runner on deck, if you know it, or a base coach. A base coach in the game. I have one of those in there, just in case. Consent is key, yeah. Hey, how about music? Yeah, we'll get back to it. Rascal Flatts coming up quick, K97.
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0: Thomas Red after all the bars close. Mason on Iowa's favorite country, K97. Well, the world seems to have accepted the rumor that Taylor Swift and Travis Kelce are getting married in New York City. Alleged wedding date, Friday, July 3rd. Everyone's been sworn to secrecy. That's according to multiple sources. You know, they told Page Six. If you can believe Page Six, they're saying Madison Square Garden. Yeah, so Friday, July 3rd, source says potential plan to have them transported to MSG on blacked out buses. Arena was also chosen for its multiple entrances and highly secure infrastructure. The source said, if you have billions, you can transform the space into a wedding venue. You can do a lot if you have billions. MSG doesn't have any events booked June 29th through July 6th. So it's very possible. It's very possible this is where and when it's going down. I'll continue to be here in Iowa, not really caring. But Taylor Swift, that new tune out, holy cow, been blowing up the airwaves. We've got it coming up here shortly, plus Dierks Bentley and more on the way. K97, Iowa's favorite country.
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9: Here's a K97 meteorology forecast. Highs level off around 85 today under partly cloudy skies with a slight chance for showers. Southeasterly winds around 5 miles per hour. Partly cloudy again tonight, lows around 67. Partly cloudy skies tomorrow, high of 93. Chance of thunderstorms Wednesday and Thursday. Low 90s Wednesday, mid 80s by Thursday. From the Weatherology Weather Center, I'm staff meteorologist Laura Lockwood. Right now, 76.
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Chris Young, I can take it from here on Iowa's favorite country, Mason's K97 show. I've got some disturbing news. Guy Fieri is a fraud. Maybe. We'll talk about it soon. Blake Shelton, K97. I lived it.

0: on Iowa's favorite country, K97. Your old pal Mason here. Yes, very disturbing news. Guy Fieri, yeah, not a small guy, but not morbidly obese by any means. Given the amount of food we see him eat, you figure he'd be a few hundo, but here's Guy's secret. He really doesn't eat. You see him put the food in his mouth, he can chew it a few times, pretty much never see him swallow. Streamer who calls himself Dr. Spaghetti examined a bunch of Guy's videos so that we didn't have to. God bless Dr. Spaghetti. He figured out some of his tricks. Obvious one, most obvious, of course, camera cuts. Guy puts some food in his mouth, chews it once or twice, and then the camera cuts away. And then they clip out the footage of him, you know, spitting it out into the bucket. Well, now sometimes Guy will eat something but then talk. In those cases, it looks like he's packing the food into his cheeks like a squirrel, presumably so that he can spit it out off camera. Then there are times he just flat out fakes it. There's one scene, allegedly he takes a bite of food from chopsticks. When Dr. Spaghetti slowed down the video, it showed there was no food on the chopsticks to begin with. Secondly, Guy just quickly moved the chopsticks to his mouth and then dropped them. He didn't even open his mouth. Looked like he was sniffing the food more than eating it. And then another one. Guy acts like he's taking a massive bite of a loaded hot dog. You look closely, barely lops off the tip. And sure, Guy wouldn't be the only foodie to fake it. They've got to do that. But Dr. Spaghetti contrasted him with Gordon Ramsay. Big bite of food, that's going to the belly. See him swallowing. He also pointed out the guy also sticks his tongue out like a baby when he's about to shove food in it. And I will say, I love that show Diners, Drive-Ins, and Dives, but I don't like watching people eat. So that's kind of a, you know, like glance over that part, but just see all the creations, find out about some like local area stuff. Guy Fieri actually does like a whole lot, you know, fundraising wise. Donates pretzel machines so that schools can do their own fundraisers and whatnot. Yeah, pretty darn neat. Got a lot of respect for that guy, even if he's wasting food, which is, you know, I'm a dad. It's a pet peeve of mine. K97.
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0: Iowa's favorite country, K97, Sawyer Brown, a 90s nooner after all these years. Well, they've played the Sac County Fair a time or two. And this year they've got Lone Star, Saturday, August 1st, going to wrap up the Sac County Fair. July 28th is when it kicks off, and they've got some other live music and all those grandstand events they do. A great community there. Shout out to all the folks listening over there in Sac County. There's some good folks there, indeed. Not that Guy Fieri. Yeah, he doesn't live in, you know. We'll see him take a bite of that giant popcorn ball. Yeah, he wouldn't actually eat any of it. That's crazy. But, no, in reality, it totally makes sense. You know, filming like, you know, actors, that's something that they do. They spit the food out. Unless, like, Tony Soprano. Heard stories from some of the actors about James Gandolfini. Like, he'd be drinking the wine and eating the food, so he'd be all bloated. You know, they'd do a long scene, you know, a couple different takes, and he's all bloated and starts getting all that red wine drunk. Be a great job, though, wouldn't it? Yeah, I think so. Speaking of actors, shout out to Ben Ahlers, Fort Dodge native. Some appearances on the Tonys last night. His co-star, Lori Metcalf. Aunt Jackie from Roseanne, you know her. Yeah, she's a heck of a Broadway actress. Won an award last night, had a little speech and everything. Yeah, you can see a rundown of the Tonys and whatnot. Entertainment news section, yourfortdodge.com. And get those birthdays in. Would you? You don't want it to be that artist guy from Billions, Frank Grillo, do you? I didn't think so. Pretty darn good in Peacemaker. Hope they make a new season of that. John Cena. Action and comedy. He's the new Arnold Schwarzenegger. And we can understand everything he's saying. It's great. Parma Lee, Luke Combs, Bailey Zimmerman. Live music calendar and more coming up. Mason's K97 show.
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0: 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Shawn Michael Sullivan takes the stage at Shiny Top Brewing Thursday at 7-ish. It's Vineyard Vibrations at Soldier Creek Winery Friday evening from 6 till 8 with Brutal Republic. 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It's Friday Night Live at O'Goody's Irish Pub with the Schoen Bros from 8 to 11. O'Goody's will have a summer patio party Saturday from 7 to 10 with Love Bomb. The Scheiman Family Band will be playing at the Gilmore City Firemen's Ball Saturday at 7. Saturday at 7:30, there's a Neil Diamond tribute in the Cardiff Center at Fort Frenzy. And it's Mimosa Sunday at River Valley Orchards Winery and Distillery with Jake Doty from 1 till 3. 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
5: Here's the K97 weatherology forecast. Partly cloudy skies this afternoon with highs around 85. East winds around 5 miles per hour. Partly cloudy tonight, lows around 67. Highs level off around 93. Tomorrow, partly cloudy skies. 91 Wednesday with a chance of thunderstorms. 85 Thursday, storms continue. From the Weatherology Weather Center, I'm meteorologist Jennifer Vucicki. Right now, it's 78 degrees.
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Sam Hunt, house party on Iowa's favorite country. 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And then noon hour tomorrow, Takeout Tuesday with Shiny Top Brewing. Well, I'm going to leave you with a fellow that wants you to, he wants you to sign a petition to stop an AI data center from being built right next to the Nashville Zoo. You can check him out online for more. Got a plea posted on his socials to check out change.org. Keep Nashville beautiful, he says. I don't think I can disagree that. I'm leaving you with Brad Paisley. This town ain't small enough. Iowa's favorite country, K97. I'll see myself out.

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1: Here's the K97 weatherology forecast. Partly cloudy skies this afternoon with highs around 85. East winds around 5 miles per hour. Partly cloudy tonight, lows around 67. Highs level off around 93. Tomorrow, partly cloudy skies. 91 Wednesday with a chance of thunderstorms. 85 Thursday, storms continue. From the Weatherology Weather Center, I'm meteorologist Jennifer Vucicki. Right now, it's 78 degrees.
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10: 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Hello, Janie Morgan. Happy to be back with you on a Monday. How was your Frontier Days weekend? Did you have a good time out at the fort and at the parade? That was a blast. I loved the parade. Of course, I got to ride in the truck. I saw the route. It looked a little long. I'm like, okay, I'll be in the truck with Kurt. My mama didn't raise any dummies. Well, just my older siblings. Anyway, hanging out with you until 7 o'clock tonight because it is a Monday. Coming up here in just a few, we're going to make your brain a little bit smarter with things nobody ever told you. Except me, because I tell you everything. And right after the break, it's Megan Maroney. Beautiful Things. I'll play it after this on K97.
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0: 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Stick around. I'll be right back with more music on the way. Zach John King.
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1: 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But it does. And the average person will spend about 6 months of their life waiting for the bell to ding on the microwave.
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0: Do you have an AI-proof job? K97, Iowa's favorite country. I do not have an AI-proof job. AI could come in here anytime and take over my gig, my afternoon drive show. Anytime. In fact, I was offered an audition for a gig, and it said if you are chosen, you have to agree to let your voice go to AI. They can use your voice for whatever. And I'm like, no, you're not using my voice for stuff. You could use it for anything. You could use it for bad things. You're not using my voice. So I turned that one down. But AI is everywhere. And maybe they're after your job. Here, though, are some jobs AI cannot take from you. Physical therapist, surgeon, dentist, construction manager, police, psychologist, fireman, dental hygienist, social workers, lawyers, pretty much anything where you have to look at a living, breathing human in the eye, that's pretty much safe from AI right now. But I don't have to look a human in the eye when I do my job. I don't get to look at you face to face. I imagine what you look like. By the way, you're super hot. Stick around. Lee Bryce is next on K97.
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11: Here's the K97 weatherology forecast. Partly cloudy skies this afternoon with highs around 85. East winds around 5 miles per hour. Partly cloudy tonight, lows around 67. Highs level off around 93. Tomorrow, partly cloudy skies. 91 Wednesday with a chance of thunderstorms. 85 Thursday, storms continue. From the Weatherology Weather Center, I'm meteorologist Jennifer Vucicki. Right now, it's 78 degrees.
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0: K97, Iowa's favorite country. Wow, my mind just went blank. Iowa's favorite country. Yeah, that's it. I'm JD Morgan. I'll be with you until 7 o'clock tonight, maybe. I mean, if my mind explodes, I guess I'll have to leave. Riley Green, Change My Mind. 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

0: At what age did you stop partying all night long? K97, Iowa's favorite country. New research says the average age when people start to plan their social calendars around their sleep schedule is 32. And people are likely to turn down plans if they begin after 9 p.m. or before 7:36 a.m. 32 seems a little old to stop partying all night. I mean, I had kids. There's no way I was going to party all night at 32. But I do agree. If something starts after 9, I'm like, what are you, nuts? I'm in my T-shirt and sweats, drinking a Diet Coke, caffeine-free, sitting in my chair watching TV at 9 o'clock at night. There isn't much that would get me out of the house at 9 o'clock at night unless if it were a date with a guy I really, really, really, really was interested in. Of course I'd go. Of course. And I'd be bright-eyed and bushy-tailed. Be ready to roll. Go. Not roll. Go. Go. Just go. Only go. Stick around. 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
1: Today is June 8th. 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

0: Well, this is super cool, and it's happening this Thursday night. K97 Iowa's favorite country, the Fort Dodge Police Department, presents a night to unite Thursday, 5 to 7 at the gazebo on the square here in town. Meet local police officers, first responders, and neighbors. Admission is free. There's food, giveaways, music, and they'll be honoring law enforcement and community partnership. It's all this Thursday, a night to unite, 5 to 7 at the gazebo on the city square in town. This has been a message from Speedy Dump, the ones with the original big red tubs. And Iowa's favorite country, K97. Luke Combs is next.
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0: 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Dial #250, say Mike Rowe. 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
7: Here's the K97 weatherology forecast. Partly cloudy skies this afternoon with highs around 85. East winds around 5 miles per hour. Partly cloudy tonight, lows around 67. Highs level off around 93. Tomorrow, partly cloudy skies. 91 Wednesday with a chance of thunderstorms. 85 Thursday, storms continue. From the Weatherology Weather Center, I'm meteorologist Jennifer Vujitsky. Right now, it's 78 degrees.
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0: Scotty McCreery on K97, Iowa's favorite country. I'm Janie Morgan. I'll be with you until 7 o'clock tonight because it's Monday, and that's just our thing, isn't it? You and me, we just do Mondays till 7 together. We just do. Coming up this hour, bad dad joke around 3:30. And right after the break, it's Tucker Wetmore. Brunette is next on K97.
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0: From Florida Georgia Line to a very successful solo career. 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

0: 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It's time for the Bad Dad Joke with Jane E. Morgan.
1: 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And that's when the fight started.
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0: 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K97, Iowa's favorite country. 47% of people are fine just saying no when they don't really want to do something. Somebody asks you, hey, will you babysit my kids Saturday night? No. I can't do that. Others spin elaborate excuses, even if it involves lying. Okay, I would not lie about it. There's a pretty good chance I would do it anyway if it was a good friend and they needed something. Because I have a hard time just saying no. That seems so rude. I don't know why. I have to give a reason why I'm saying no. I always start with, oh, I'm sorry. I can't. Oh, shoot. I can't. Oh, darn it. I can't. No is really not in there at any point for me. Perhaps I'm just a little odd. Sammy Kershaw, Yard Sale is next. Stay with me on K97.
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3: Here's a K97 meteorology forecast. A heat advisory begins at 1 p.m. tomorrow afternoon and continues until 9 p.m. tomorrow night. A mix of clouds and sun this afternoon. The daytime high is approaching 85. Northeast winds around 5 miles per hour. Lows level off around 66. Tonight, partly cloudy. Partly cloudy skies. Tomorrow, highs around 93. From the Weatherology Weather Center, I'm staff meteorologist Laura Lockwood. Right now, it's 78 degrees.
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0: Brooks and Dunn on K97, Iowa's favorite country. I'm Janie Morgan, hanging out with you till 7 o'clock tonight. In case you haven't had any good news for a while, I've got some for you coming up here around 4:30. Maybe it'll put a little smile on your mug. I hope so. Plus, right after the break, you get Stephen Wilson Jr. singing about his dad. Gary is next.
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0: It is time for the good news. And just like I do every single weekday, I look all over the whole wide world trying to find something to put you in a good mood. We found a couple things. An Arizona police department shared video of officers and wildlife officials using a tarp to catch a tranquilized bear as it fell out of a tree. It worked, even though one of them basically fell on top of the zonked out bear. The department says the bear is great and has been relocated. And a woman spotted an elderly woman named Mary struggling to get around as she was working as a cleaner at a movie theater. So she set up a GoFundMe to help her get to retirement. And it has raised more than $146,000. She later surprised Mary with the amount, and she was very grateful. Mary sounds like a good person who's been helpful and generous to others as well. That is your good news on a Monday. K97, stick around for Billy Currington.
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0: 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He's keeping busy with festival appearances, tour dates, even a performance at this year's CMA Fest in Nashville. And I suppose dating like a crazy man. He was married forever, and now he's single. If you recall, he was married to Nicole Kidman, and he totally shocked her when he filed for divorce. She didn't see it coming. So I have to imagine there was maybe somebody waiting in the wings for Keith. I think he'd done her wrong. 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
10: Here's a K97 meteorology forecast. A heat advisory begins at 1 p.m. tomorrow afternoon. Lows dip down to about 66 tonight under partly cloudy skies. Winds out of the southeast around 5 miles per hour. Sunshine mixed with clouds at times tomorrow. High temperatures reach up to 93. Chance of thunderstorms tomorrow night. Lows dip down to about 74. Partly cloudy skies. From the Weatherology Weather Center, I'm staff meteorologist Laura Lockwood. Right now, it's 78 degrees.
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1: Here's a K97 weatherology forecast. A heat advisory begins at 1 p.m. tomorrow afternoon. Lows dip down to about 66 tonight under partly cloudy skies. Winds out of the southeast around 5 miles per hour. Sunshine mixed with clouds at times tomorrow. High temperatures reach up to 93. Chance of thunderstorms tomorrow night. Lows dip down to about 74. Partly cloudy skies. From the Weatherology Weather Center, I'm staff meteorologist Laura Lockwood. Right now, it's 78 degrees.
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0: Take Your Time. That is Sam Hunt on K97. I'm Janie Morgan riding shotgun with you on a Monday night. How's that feel? Monday, workday done. It's got to feel pretty good, doesn't it? I'll find out in a couple hours. On the way, Cody Johnson, The Fall, plus your daily dipstick after this.
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0: school, no matter how nasty the microwave was. Michael was arrested for pointing a gun at someone, which is a felony in this circumstance. He was booked and released. He's also been fired. 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

0: 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K97, Iowa's favorite country. 4 in 10 drivers consider their car to be their happy place. 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For many, it's more than just a journey. 30% even admit to taking the long way home just to spend extra time at the wheel listening to me. I made that last part up. 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Lone Star after this.
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11: Here's a K97 meteorology forecast. A heat advisory begins at 1 p.m. tomorrow afternoon. Lows dip down to about 66 tonight under partly cloudy skies. Winds out of the southeast around 5 miles per hour. Sunshine mixed with clouds at times tomorrow. High temperatures reach up to 93. Chance of thunderstorms tomorrow night. Lows dip down to about 74. Partly cloudy skies. From the Weatherology Weather Center, I'm staff meteorologist Laura Lockwood. Right now, it's 78 degrees.
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0: K97, Iowa's favorite country. Good evening. I'm Janie Morgan, hanging out with you for a little tiny bit longer. I'm out at 7 o'clock tonight. On the way, your 6 o'clock silly plus Stella Lefty after this.
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1: Now, I've never assembled a hot air balloon, and from what I observed, neither had any employee. I assumed eventually there'd be a safety briefing. There'd have to be a safety briefing. There was never a safety briefing. And like the sheep we are, we just start walking towards the balloon. But nothing about a hot air balloon ride is logical. The balloon the size of a building, an enormous Easter basket, and a blowtorch. We eventually reached the basket of our balloon. By the way, it was a physical basket made of wicker. Wicker! You know that stuff that can barely carry your laundry? It was supposed to cart my fat ass through the sky. We eventually landed in an empty soccer field. We sat there for like 10 minutes. And then this guy in this tiny car drove up, beeped his horn. We got in, he drove away. Then I was like, I don't even know if he's with the balloon company. There was a solid minute when I was like, I just volunteered to be kidnapped.
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0: K97, Iowa's favorite country. That is going to wrap up this Monday for me, Janie Morgan. On the way for you music-wise, Connor Smith, Alabama. Thompson Square, maybe Diamond Rio in there before 7. I will be back tomorrow on a Tuesday at 1. You have a marvelous Monday night. Ciao, babies.
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12: Here's a K97 meteorology forecast. A heat advisory begins at 1 p.m. tomorrow afternoon. Lows dip down to about 66 tonight under partly cloudy skies. Winds out of the southeast around 5 miles per hour. Sunshine mixed with clouds at times tomorrow. High temperatures reach up to 93. Chance of thunderstorms tomorrow night. Lows dip down to about 74. Partly cloudy skies. From the Weatherology Weather Center, I'm staff meteorologist Laura Lockwood. Right now, it's 78 degrees.
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Gordon like a dirt road, Daytona in my heart. And we ain't even got to the best part. 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And the radio won't even let me tell you the rest.

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